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WZOM is supported in part by Harry Connick Jr. at Heinz Hall, Wednesday, July 22nd. The New Orleans native who's known for his music as well as film, television, and Broadway, Harry Connick Jr., singer, composer, actor, at Heinz Hall for one show, Wednesday, July 22nd. Tickets and information at pittsburghsymphony.org.

That's called Saskia, from an album titled Souvenirs, featuring Michael Gray and Pearl Django, to start this hour of jazz. Great violin players there. I'm Tony Mowat. Good to be with you. Bill Hyde up next with Scott Peterson and Joe Magnarelli. This is their version of Sneaky Waltz.

Jazz Central from WZUM.org. Sounds on this Tuesday, Jazz at Arts Landing downtown in the Cultural District with Kenny Blake and the New Hip. That's 5 until 7 p.m. 6 o'clock, the Swing City Band at St. John's Hall in Conemaugh. 6:30, Grace Elliott at Eddie V's downtown. 7 o'clock, the Django Jam at the Storyville Lounge at Dr. Tumblety's in Allentown. Also, the jam session with Kenny Blake at Joey's The Edge and Export, and Howie Alexander, John Hall, and Dennis Garner with the smooth jam at the Genuine Pub in Verona. July starts tomorrow with the jam session at the Morgan Lee Arts Center in the Hill District at 6. Also at 6, Karina Kramova at Eddie Merlot's downtown, Chantal Joseph at Eddie V's, Kenny Blake and the New Hip at Asti's in North Braddock, and Aaron Burkett and Virgil Walters at the Blind Pig Saloon in New Kensington. Details, directions, and more, Jazz Central is at WZUM.org.

That was Chris Connor giving us her version of I've Got a Crush on You, with her, Al Cone, playing tenor sax. Great album, reissued and digitally remastered on 32 Jazz. The album is titled Warm Cool. Up next is Wayne Rice and Drew Gress with Billy Hart, the drummer, their version of God Bless This Child.

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Tommy Flanagan playing piano. That was C.C. Rider. And before Tommy Flanagan, Art Blakey and the Jazz Messengers and Monin. What a great version of the Bobby Timmons composition. Bobby Timmons playing piano there. I'm Tony Mowat. Here's Karen Allison from her latest album,

The great jazz trio, led by Hank Jones once again. And we heard I Surrender Dear. Before that, Karen Allison doing Omoro. And that's it for this hour of jazz with yours truly, Tony Mowat. Thank you so much, my friends. Let's conclude it with Eric Alexander's version of Where Is the Love? Harold Mayburn on piano.

the classic Blue Note collection of Stanley Turrentine. Yours for a gift of $180 to WZUM, the Pittsburgh Jazz Channel. Tenor sax master Stanley Turrentine was a native of Pittsburgh's Hill District. His career spanned decades and took him around the world. In the 1950s, he went on the road with the bands of Lowell Fulson and Earl Bostick, plus gigs with Tad Dameron in Cleveland. After a pause for the Army, Stanley came back to Pittsburgh in 1959 and was quickly hired by Max Roach. Playing with Max Roach brought Stanley to the notice of Alfred Lion of Blue Note Records, and in 1960, an exclusive contract for the future tenor legend.

0: 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The Classic Blue Note Collection of Stanley Turrentine, yours for a gift of $180 to WZUM, the Pittsburgh Jazz Town.
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Tim Green and Brian Wilkie giving us their version of Everything I Love to start this hour of jazz. I'm Tony Mowat. Later on, we're going to hear some Kevin Mahogany, also David Fathead Newman, and Buddy Rich and his big band. Let's continue right now with Ned Otter. His group made up of Tom Kirkpatrick and Harold Mayburn and Billy Higgins. Their version of Black Sunday.

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Everything I Have Is Yours, Kevin Mahogany's reading of that one. It's from the album My Romance. I'm Tony Moad. Here's Yoshiaki Masuo. He's a marvelous guitarist, and this is his version of a song that he also used as the title of the album. It's called Are You Happy Now? Yoshiaki Masuo playing guitar.

0: WZOM is supported in part by Harry Connick Jr. at Heinz Hall. Wednesday, July 22nd. The New Orleans native who's known for his music as well as film, television, and Broadway, Harry Connick Jr., singer, composer, actor, at Heinz Hall for one show, Wednesday, July 22nd. Tickets and information at pittsburghsymphony.org.
1: 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Anytime you want to hear this music, it's right here. 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You will hear them when you listen to WZUM. 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Thank you.

That was Susanna McCorkle and her version of I Was Doing All Right. Before that, David Fathead Newman and a classic thing, New York State of Mind. It's from his latest album, Diamond Head.

Oh, I love that sound. Lou Soloff. What a masterful trumpet player. And we heard I'm a Fool to Want You. Buddy Rich before that from the album Big Swing Face. We heard New Blues recorded live at the Shea in Hollywood several years back. I'm Tony Moad, Chris Florey to conclude this hour with Airmail Special.

0: 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It's a marvelous telling of just a part of an important story of Pittsburgh and of jazz in America. We Knew What We Had, The Story of Pittsburgh Jazz. 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

That's called Orange Colored Sky. You recognize that as a hit for Nat King Cole, I'm sure. Well, B.G. Adair giving us her version of it from the Nat King Cole collection. And she's done that for Sinatra as well and several others. Marvelous piano player B.G. Adair and Orange Colored Sky getting us started for this hour of Tuesday Jazz. I'm Tony Mowat. Here's Jimmy Cobb. Jimmy Cobb and Friends. It's from the Marsalis Music Honors series. A nice version of There's Something About You I Don't Know.

0: 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On my show, Jazz Inspired, I talk with fascinating creative people who love jazz and discuss how it inspires them. 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

I love that when Joey DeFrancesco picks up that trumpet and still plays the organ in an excellent fashion. That was Joey D doing Just Squeeze Me. It's from the album titled All or Nothing at All. It's on the Big Mo label, Joey DeFrancesco. I'm Tony Mowat. Here's my man Sean Jones teaming up with Tia Fuller on alto and Orrin Evans playing piano. It's from the Roots collection on the Mac Avenue label. Sean Jones playing trumpets, and this is God's Gift.

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That was Bobby Watson, again, Orrin Evans playing piano. And before that, John Coltrane's version of Body and Soul. And starting off the set was Sean Jones from his album Roots. We heard God's Gift.

the Dutch Jazz Orchestra doing the music of Billy Strayhorn and the arrangements of Billy Strayhorn, the album titled Something to Live For. We heard Chelsea Bridge, and before that, Milt Jackson with Coleman Hawkins and Kenny Burrell. It's a classic thing called Stuffy. I'm Tony Mowat. Let's conclude this hour with Bob DeVos and Eric Alexander and Dan Kostelnik.

in 2011, as he was winding down his last Nightside show, and WDUQ was about to change hands, Tony Mowat and a lot of the folks he has guests on air with him that night said, "We're going to be back. We will return." And that's exactly what's happened. WZUM is here. It wasn't here in 2011. In 2011, you had to settle for jazz kind of in the middle of the day, the evening, late overnight, but not around the clock. Well, times have changed. WZUM is the Pittsburgh Jazz Channel, and it is the place you can hear jazz 24 hours a day, 7 days a week. 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And from all of us who treasure this music, who love being able to hear it around the clock on WZUM and around the clock throughout Pittsburgh, thank you.

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Now, that is a great and exciting version of It Don't Mean a Thing If It Ain't Got That Swing. And that was part of the Django Reinhardt New York Festival. And Regina Carter there, of course, live at Birdland with Jimmy Rosenberg playing guitar. Getting us started here for this hour of jazz, I'm Tony Mowat. Up next, Kenny Barron.

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Bill Easley doing a nice version of Indian Summer from the album Businessman's Bounce. And before that, Kenny Barron, Ask Me Now. That's from his Sambao album, which has so many beautiful things on there. It's on the Verve label. Once again, let's give a listen to Joey DeFrancesco, this time with Marshall Ivory. It's called Alone Together.

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1: 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I'm Mike Canton, inviting you to join me every Saturday from 2 to 5 on WZUM, the Pittsburgh Jazz Channel.

That was pianist Matt Ray in a tune called Satellite. Before that, Kenny Dorham and a beautiful version of My Ideal. I'm Tony Mowat. So good to be with you. This is your jazz station. And here's Martin Taylor.

That's a song that W.C. Handy wrote called Hesitation Blues, and it featured Madeline Peru with Larry Goldings at the organ. From the album Quartet. I'm Tony Mowat. Let's conclude this hour here with Eldar and his version of Someday. This was recorded live at the Blue Notes in New York City.

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0: Dakota State went on to make her unique sounds alongside stars of the 50s, from George Shearing to Fats Domino. Dakota works with Nelson Riddle, Harry Sweets Edison, Hank Jones, Toots Thielemans, George Shearing, and much more.
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That's called Saskia from an album titled Souvenirs, featuring Michael Gray and Pearl Django to start this hour of jazz. Great violin players there. I'm Tony Mowat. Good to be with you. Bill Hyde up next with Scott Peterson and Joe Magnarelli. This is their version of Sneaky Waltz.

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That was Chris Connor giving us her version of I've Got a Crush on You, with her, Al Cohn, playing tenor sax. Great album, reissued and digitally remastered on 32 Jazz. The album is titled Warm Cool. Up next is Wayne Rice and Drew Gress with Billy Hart, the drummer, their version of God Bless This Child.

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Tommy Flanagan playing piano. That was C.C. Rider. And before Tommy Flanagan, Art Blakey and the Jazz Messengers and Moanin'. What a great version of the Bobby Timmons composition. Bobby Timmons playing piano there. I'm Tony Mowat. Here's Karen Allison from her latest album,

The great jazz trio, led by Hank Jones once again. And we heard I Surrender Dear. Before that, Karen Allison doing Omuro. And that's it for this hour of jazz with yours truly, Tony Mowat. Thank you so much, my friends. Let's conclude it with Eric Alexander's version of Where Is the Love? Harold Mayburn on piano.

0: The show Accentuate the Positive will be bringing the sounds of the American musical songbook from the 20s, 30s, and 40s to the Greer Cabaret Theater Thursday, July 2nd. The show is presented by a non-for-profit called Jazz at the Ballroom, headed up by Suzanne Waldowski. She's been working with the likes of Benny Benack III, Byron Stripling, and will be bringing to the Greer Cabaret on Thursday vocalists Olivia Condamo, Robbie Lee, clarinetist Felix Pikeley, and more. And the intimate musical setting that that provided.
1: The reason we are attracted to places like the Greer is we went from the ballroom at my home to larger places, and it was losing what was special about it, because honestly, Scott, performing arts centers and large clubs, they can present any of this. It's not anything special. But to bring something that really encourages an intimacy, and what I love is audience members can talk to the musicians before and after, and the musicians truly in a space like that, just like the ballroom, they feed off the energy of the audience, which in a large place is just not happening. So I'm really thrilled that we are really going back to our roots and finding places and cities where people value the size of something, and making it makes the art more immediate and personal, I think.
0: The national tour of Accentuate the Positive, Jazz at the Ballroom, stops by the Greer Cabaret Theater Thursday night, July 2nd. 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
2: A mule is an animal with long, funny ears. Kicks up at anything he hears. His back is brawny, but his brain is weak. He's just plain stupid.
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Tim Green and Brian Wilkie giving us their version of Everything I Love to start this hour of jazz. I'm Tony Mowat. Later on, we're going to hear some Kevin Mahogany, also David Fathead Newman, and Buddy Rich in his big band. Let's continue right now with Ned Otter. His group made up of Tom Kirkpatrick and Harold Mayburn and Billy Higgins. Their version of Black Sunday.

WZUM is known as the Pittsburgh Jazz Channel because we are of, by, and for Pittsburgh as our motivating force behind what we do. 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

Everything I Have Is Yours, Kevin Mahogany's reading of that one. It's from the album My Romance. I'm Tony Mowat. Here's Yoshiaki Masuo. He's a marvelous guitarist, and this is his version of a song that he also used as the title of the album. It's called Are You Happy Now? Yoshiaki Masuo playing guitar.

WZUM is supported in part by Harry Connick Jr. at Heinz Hall. Wednesday, July 22nd. The New Orleans native who's known for his music as well as film, television, and Broadway, Harry Connick Jr., singer, composer, actor, at Heinz Hall for one show, Wednesday, July 22nd. 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Thanks.

That was Susanna McCorkle and her version of I Was Doing All Right. Before that, David Fathead Newman and a classic thing, New York State of Mind. It's from his latest album, Diamond Head.

Hi, this is Kenny Burrell. It's my pleasure to remind you that you're listening to Tony Mowat.

Oh, I love that sound. Lou Soloff. What a masterful trumpet player. And we heard I'm a Fool to Want You. Buddy Rich before that from the album Big Swing Face. We heard New Blues recorded live at the Shea in Hollywood several years back. I'm Tony Moad, Chris Flory, to conclude this hour with Airmail Special.

The past is the present, the continuing jazz legacy of Pittsburgh. It's a CD for your gift of $120 to WZUM. This is a new musical project from Lighthouse Arts with great recordings of established Pittsburgh jazz artists, torchbearers who've kept the sounds vibrant, and new young lions blazing a musical trail with enthusiasm and vigor.

0: Recorded in Aspinwall at Hyde Studios, this CD features 22 musical notables from the Pittsburgh scene. Dwayne Dolphin, Sean Jones, Eric Johnson, Luce DeLute, Maureen Budway, Roger Humphreys, Dave Budway, James Moore, Emmett Goods, Jeff Bush, Eric DeFate, Robbie Edwards, Brett Williams, Paul Thompson, Thomas Wendt, Warren Wolf, Benny Benack III, Michael Stevenson, Evan Hetrick, Anton DeFade, and George Hyde III. 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

Pittsburgh area weather for today, hot, a high in the mid-90s. Thursday, hot, a high in the mid to upper 90s, and a high in the mid-90s on Friday. And then chance of showers and thunderstorms on Friday night, overnight lows in the 70s. 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

Vince Guaraldi and the song Calling Dr. Funk. I love it. Yeah, from the definitive Vince Guaraldi. Al Muirhead ahead of Vince with Softly as in a Morning Sunrise from Northern Adventures, Canada Sessions. And Artie Shaw started off the set with Too Marvelous for Words. That's from Last Recordings. Hank Jones along with Artie there on piano. Chuck Levin's here with something now from Nora Germain. She's on violin from the Go For It release, and it's wonderful.

Hi, this is Sherry Merkel. I'm the leader and the drummer from the Jiva Jazz Orchestra, and I'm urging you all to support WZUM Jazz Pittsburgh, because when I'm in Pittsburgh, that's all I listen to.

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1: 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And you'll be helping us out with this great effort to bring jazz programming back to the region.

That's off of Parisian Protocol. Paul Vornhagen there with Blame It On My Youth. Oh, I know that. I know that one, sure. Well, anyway, David Benoit ahead of that with Entree New from Lost and Found. And Nora Germain did Wonderful from Go For It. She's on violin there. A lot of great music, great adventures, and I'm just sitting back with the coffee and kind of getting into it, kind of directing all these little kind of directions here. Hope you're enjoying it too, really. I'm Chuck Levins. Got something now from Emmett Cohen. This is off of Master's Legacy series, and Jimmy Cobb on drums on this. It's a piece called Interlude.

0: Horace Silver's Song for My Father, the first major recording date for Pittsburgh's legendary drummer, Roger Humphreys. It was an amazing record date for us as listeners, but also pretty amazing for Roger Humphreys himself.
1: Horace Silver was a great guy. I was fortunate enough to be in the band, you know, with him.
0: There's a drum solo on there, The Natives Are Restless Tonight.
1: Yes.
0: You tore it up on that.
1: Oh, thank you.
0: People don't recognize what a melodic and an exciting drum solo that is. You're used to drum solos being like machine guns and cannons going off, but that is such a propelling drum solo. It really, really takes over the tune in a most melodic way.
1: Well, I thank you so much for hearing, for you hearing it, you know. You had to hear it. Not just me playing it, but you could hear it that way. It's wonderful for me to be a drummer, man, and be able to not just play with the speed of my hand and the thousand notes at the same time and all that, but when I can relate something to you, you know, someone else.
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3: It's the Clayton Hamilton Jazz Orchestra. 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

WZOM is supported in part by Harry Connick Jr. at Heinz Hall, Wednesday, July 22nd. The New Orleans native who's known for his music as well as film, television, and Broadway, Harry Connick Jr., singer, composer, actor, at Heinz Hall for one show, Wednesday, July 22nd. Tickets and information at pittsburghsymphony.org.

Hi, I'm Scott Hanley here at the Pittsburgh Jazz Channel. It's late in the evening now, and we're not going to give you the jazz calendar of things that have already happened, but we want to remind you that there's a live jazz scene brewing all over town. I want to also let you know about the tune that we play behind us when we talk about the jazz scene in Pittsburgh. It's from trombonist J.J. Johnson. It also features Pittsburgh native Ray Brown on the bass, and it's called Coming Home. It's really apt for a station like WZUM, which is not just a music stream, but is also a Pittsburgh jazz channel, to make sure that we reiterate the phrase, coming home, because we are your home for jazz and making sure there is a home for jazz on the radio and all around the community. 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The Pittsburgh Jazz Channel, WZUM. Welcome home.

That is from a release called Speak Low. And of course, the song, This Time, The Dream's on Me. That right there was Boz Scaggs. And you may remember Boz Scaggs from rock and roll, from, oh yeah, well, that's the very one and only, the very same. And there he is with This Time, The Dream's on Me, Boz Scaggs. John Abercrombie and his quartet ahead of that from Up and Coming, with a piece called Joy. And Matt Ray did a song called Pent Up House. Oh, boy. That's from his Lost in New York release. Matt Ray there on piano. Chuck Levin's here. Welcome. And I'm really glad you're along. I tell you, got some really interesting stuff coming up. Got one here from Charlie Hayden. This is off of Time Life, and it is his version of Blue in Green.

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0: The show Accentuate the Positive will be bringing the sounds of the American musical songbook from the 20s, 30s, and 40s to the Greer Cabaret Theater Thursday, July 2nd. The show is presented by a non-for-profit called Jazz at the Ballroom, headed up by Suzanne Waldowski. She's been working with the likes of Benny Benack III, Byron Stripling, and will be bringing to the Greer Cabaret on Thursday vocalists Olivia Condamo, Robbie Lee, clarinetist Felix Pikeley, and more. And the intimate musical setting that that provided.
1: The reason we are attracted to places like the Greer is we went from the ballroom at my home to larger places, and it was losing what was special about it, because honestly, Scott, performing arts centers and large clubs, they can present any of this. It's not anything special. But to bring something that really encourages an intimacy, and what I love is audience members can talk to the musicians before and after, and the musicians truly in a space like that, just like the ballroom, they feed off the energy of the audience, which in a large place is just not happening. So I'm really thrilled that we are really going back to our roots and finding places and cities where people value the size of something, and making it makes the art more immediate and personal, I think.
0: The national tour of Accentuate the Positive, Jazz at the Ballroom, stops by the Greer Cabaret Theater Thursday night, July 2nd. 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

Pittsburgh area weather for today, hot, a high in the mid-90s. Thursday, hot, a high in the mid to upper 90s, and a high in the mid-90s on Friday. And then chance of showers and thunderstorms on Friday night, overnight lows in the 70s. 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Welcome home.

off of Le Grand Freddie Cole with I Will Wait For You. Man, oh man, that's Freddie Cole, always fun. Joe Locke was on vibes on that. Yeah, Bill Evans Trio before that. That, it was Some Other Time. That's off of a release called On a Monday Evening, Bill Evans Trio. And Wes Montgomery started off the set with If I Should Lose You. Found that on the Complete Riverside recordings from Wes Montgomery. Chuck Levin's here. Got, oh my goodness, yes, Marilyn Scott coming up. We got some Benny Goodman, some really fun stuff. Monty Alexander, Gerald Wilson, Mads Tolling and the Mads Men. You'll love that. And Cyrus Chestnut as well. Let's continue on now with something from Clifford Brown and Max Roach together. Brown and Roach Incorporated. The song, I'll String Along With You.

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A tribute to the American Songbook with tunes from the 20s, 30s, and 40s featuring an international lineup of musicians including Olivia Kindamo, Robbie Lee, Angela Gray, Felix Pikeley, Wyatt Michael, and more. Accentuate the Positive, Thursday, July 2nd at the Greer Cabaret Theater. 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

0: The show Accentuate the Positive will be bringing the sounds of the American musical songbook from the 20s, 30s, and 40s to the Greer Cabaret Theater Thursday, July 2nd. The show is presented by a non-for-profit called Jazz at the Ballroom, headed up by Suzanne Waldowski. She's been working with the likes of Benny Benack III, Byron Stripling, and will be bringing to the Greer Cabaret on Thursday vocalists Olivia Condamo, Robbie Lee, clarinetist Felix Pikeley, and more. And the intimate musical setting that provided.
1: The reason we are attracted to places like the Greer is we went from the ballroom at my home to larger places, and it was losing what was special about it, because honestly, Scott, performing arts centers and large clubs, they can present any of this. It's not anything special. But to bring something that really encourages an intimacy, and what I love is audience members can talk to the musicians before and after, and the musicians truly, in a space like that, just like the ballroom, they feed off the energy of the audience, which in a large place is just not happening. So I'm really thrilled that we are really going back to our roots and finding places and cities where people value the size of something, and makes the art more immediate and personal, I think.
0: The national tour of Accentuate the Positive, Jazz at the Ballroom, stops by the Greer Cabaret Theater Thursday night, July 2nd. 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
2: A mule is an animal with long, funny ears. 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His back is brawny, but his brain is weak. He's just plain stupid.
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4: A great piece from John Coltrane. The song, I Wish I Knew.

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AAMI offers instruction for all races, all ages, children through seniors. 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

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Go from Booker T and the MGs to Stevie Wonder, Rufus and Chaka Khan, to Maceo Parker, Mavis Staples, and much more, while connecting with sounds of jazz, blues, and much, much more. I'm Mike Canton, inviting you to join me every Saturday from 2 to 5 on WZUM, the Pittsburgh Jazz Channel.

David Fathead Newman, that's off of his Lone Star Legend release. Oh, yeah. And the song One For My Baby, One More For the Road. Great piece, great playing. Anton Mocklader ahead of that with a new one from a release called Non Solace. He's on guitar with the song All Blues. And Joe Chambers started off the set from Funky Pieces of Silver with the song The Outlaw. Yeah. Chuck Levins here. Got something now from Rebecca Dumaine. This is off of her Happy Madness release. Features Dave Miller on piano, Brad Buth on guitar, and it is Rebecca Dumaine with So Nice, the Summer Samba.

0: 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AAMI offers instruction for all races, all ages, children through seniors. All are invited. The Afro-American Music Institute, 7131 Hamilton Avenue, Homewood, 412-241-6775.
1: Jazz Central from WZUM.org. Sounds on this Wednesday include at 6 o'clock the jam session at the Morgan Lee Arts Center in the Hill District, led by drummer Thomas Wendt. Also tonight at 6, Karina Kermova at Eddie Merlot's. Chantal Joseph at Eddie V's at 6:30. Kenny Blake and the New Hip at Asti's Italian Steakhouse in North Braddock at 6:45. And at 7, Aaron Burkett and Virgil Walters at the Blind Pig Saloon in New Kensington. Thursday, the Center of Life Summer Concert Series at Glen Hazel and Hazelwood. Paul Constantino and the Boilermaker Jazz Band at Golden Age Beer in Homestead. Anita Levels at Eddie V's. Shag Carpet, Glenn Strother, and the Boogaloo Brothers at Allegheny City Brewing. Laura Ferguson at Coolnama downtown. And at 7:30 tomorrow night, Accentuate the Positive, Jazz from the American Songbook at the Greer Cabaret Theater in the Cultural District. 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It's Jazz Central at WZUM.org.

What a great player. Yeah. That's Light in the Dark, the title track to the release from Claudio Roditi. Oh, my, yeah. Oh, it's so good. It's the Roditi Ignacek Rasenfase group, actually. And the song Light in the Dark. Statesman of Jazz before that. Why Do I Love You? Featured Frank West and Norman Simmons. And the Statesman of Jazz. Rebecca Dumaine from Happy Madness did So Nice, the Summer Samba as well. Hi, I'm Chuck Levins, and it's my pleasure to be here playing these great pieces of music. Just inspiration, really. I tell you, yeah. Steve Blalock for you now from Mixed Bag. This is a song called Mean to Me.

0: Jazz Central from WZOM.org. Sounds for this evening include, at 6 o'clock, drummer Thomas Went leading the jam session at the Morgan Lee Arts Center in the Hill District. Also, Karina Kremova at Eddie Merlot's downtown, I believe with David Gerwin at the keys. 6:30, it's Chantal Joseph at Eddie V's downtown. Kenny Blake and the New Hip at Assi's Italian Steakhouse in North Braddock at 6:45. And Aaron Burkett, Virgil Walters, they'll be at the Blind Pig Saloon in New Kensington. They are the first Wednesday of every month, joined this week by Eric Susoff, Max Leake, and George C. Jones. Thursday, the Center of Life Jazz Summer Concert Series continues at Glen Hazel in Hazelwood. Also, Paul Constantino and the Boilermaker Jazz Band, Golden Age Beer Company Homestead. That's Paul on sax and clarinet and vocals, Antonio Cruz at the piano, Chris McGraw bass, Thomas Went at the drums. Anita Levels tomorrow night at Eddie V's downtown. Also on Thursday, Shag Carpet, Glenn Strother, and the Boogaloo Brothers at Allegheny City Brewing, featuring members of Northside. Also on Thursday, Laura Ferguson on vocals at Quilnalma downtown. And Accentuate the Positive, Thursday night at 7:30, Jazz at the Ballroom, the not-for-profit, at the Greer Cabaret Theater downtown, a tribute to the American Songbook, with music from the 20s, 30s, and 40s, including vocalists Olivia Condamo, Robbie Lee, Angela Gray, clarinetist Felix Pikeley, and more. Friday has the Evan Dozier Quartet at the Indigo Hotel Happy Hour in East Liberty, Tubby Daniels Band with a dinner and show at the Distillery Complex on the South Side, and more live jazz performers on three floors of the building, a whole evening event to kick off the holiday weekend. Also, Eric DeFade at Carmella's Place in Pints on the South Side, the Level Experience at Eddie Merlot's, John Grish's Gree Gree at Golden Age Beer Company in Homestead, and more. 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
2: Good morning. Welcome to Morning Jazz. We'll start off with one of the greatest songs from the Great American Songbook. This is Tony Guerrero on trumpet, and the tune is Over the Rainbow.

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That was Kenny Burrell on guitar, along with Stanley Turrentine on tenor sax for Saturday Night Blues. Good morning. Welcome to Morning Jazz. I'm Kate Borger. So glad to be here and so full of great music to share with you. Boy, this hour, the Tierney Sutton Band, Paul Blay, Tony Monaco, Ahmad Jamal, Bobby Hutcherson, and lots more. Right now we are going to Amos Lee, and the song is Look for the Silver Lining from the album My Ideal, a tribute to Chet Baker.

Jazz Central from WZUM.org. Sounds on this Wednesday include at 6 o'clock the jam session at the Morgan Lee Arts Center in the Hill District, led by drummer Thomas Wendt. Also tonight at 6, Karina Kermova at Eddie Merlot's. Chantal Joseph at Eddie V's at 6:30. Kenny Blake and the New Hip at Asti's Italian Steakhouse in North Braddock at 6:45. And at 7, Aaron Burkett and Virgil Walters at the Blind Pig Saloon in New Kensington. Thursday, the Center of Life Summer Concert Series at Glen Hazel and Hazelwood. Paul Constantino and the Bordermaker Jazz Band at Golden Age Beer and Homestead. Anita Lovells at Eddie V's. Shag Carpet, Glenn Strother, and the Boogaloo Brothers at Allegheny City Brewing. Laura Ferguson at Coolnama Downtown. And at 7:30 tomorrow night, Accentuate the Positive, Jazz from the American Songbook at the Greer Cabaret Theater in the Cultural District. 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

0: They're all different.
1: If I only had a brain, what a wonderful tune from The Wizard of Oz, Harold Arlen, Yip Harburg on lyrics. Oh, love it. That was an unusual version, I have to say, from the album Screenplay by the Tierney Sutton Band. I'm Kate Borger, and you're tuned to Morning Jazz. Welcome. Thank you. Thank you for being there. And we will move on now to Cheryl Ann Spencer on piano, along with Robert Bonisolo on tenor sax, Alex Sipiagin on trumpet, and a song called Dreaming About Bags.

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1: 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And you will be helping us out in this great effort to bring jazz programming back to the region.

Willow, Weep for Me from Paul Blay's album, Paul Blay at Duke Farms. That was an alternate take. Before that, Tis Autumn from Katie George. Kate Borger here for Morning Jazz with Amma Jamal and Bobby Hutcherson on the way. We're going right now to the organist, Tony Monaco. And we're going to hear, yes, a Grateful Dead tune. Yes, it is a Grateful Dead tune played jazz style. It's called Truckin'. Tony Monaco here on Morning Jazz.

I think George Gershwin would have really appreciated that version of his great tune, But Not For Me, played by Ahmad Jamal on piano. That's from the album Emerald City Nights, live at the Penthouse. Before Ahmad Jamal, we heard Truckin' Tony Monaco. I'm Kate Borger with you for Morning Jazz, wrapping this hour up now with something with a wonderful rhythm, kind of tricky rhythm, and it's called the Three-Fourths Blues from Bobby Hutcherson.

0: The show Accentuate the Positive will be bringing the sounds of the American Musical Songbook from the 20s, 30s, and 40s to the Greer Cabaret Theater Thursday, July 2nd. The show is presented by a non-for-profit called Jazz at the Ballroom, headed up by Suzanne Waldowski. She's been working with the likes of Benny Benack III, Byron Stripling, and will be bringing to the Greer Cabaret on Thursday vocalists Olivia Condamo, Robbie Lee, clarinetist Felix Pikeley, and more. And the intimate musical setting that provided.
1: The reason we are attracted to places like the Greer is we went from the ballroom at my home to larger places, and it was losing what was special about it, because honestly, Scott, performing arts centers and large clubs, they can present any of this. It's not anything special. But to bring something that really encourages an intimacy, and what I love is audience members can talk to the musicians before and after, and the musicians truly in a space like that, just like the ballroom, they feed off the energy of the audience, which in a large place is just not happening. So I'm really thrilled that we are really going back to our roots and finding places and cities where people value the size of something, and makes the art more immediate and personal, I think.
0: The national tour of Accentuate the Positive, Jazz at the Ballroom, stops by the Greer Cabaret Theater Thursday night, July 2nd. 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
2: A mule is an animal with long, funny ears, kicks up at anything he hears. His back is brawny, but his brain is weak. 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

You call it madness, Ernie Andrews. I call it really great singing from the album No Regrets, Ernie Andrews here on Morning Jazz. Good morning to you. I'm Kate Borger, looking ahead at a fine hour. Hendrik Merkens and Champion Fulton, Dinah Washington, and Gregory Tardy, among others. Up next, it is trumpeter and composer Rebecca Coop Franks from her album Planets. We're going to hear Mercury.

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It's named after the Thelonious Monk tune because that title says everything I want the show to be. Joyful, a little eccentric, and built on great rhythm. 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

Lovely piece called A Lullaby for Benny from Hendrik Merkens with John Shannon joining him on guitar. And before that, we heard from Miguel de Leon with My Brother, My Friend. Kate Forger here. You're tuned to Morning Jazz. Thanks so much for choosing jazz this morning out of all the things you could be listening to, or you could have complete silence. But I am so glad that you chose jazz. What a good choice that was. We have some wonderful music on the way, and we're going to go now to Champion Fulton. She's a terrific singer as well as pianist, but in this case from her piano album Speechless, we're going to hear one called Happy Camper. This is Champion Fulton on piano.

0: WZUM is supported in part by Harry Connick Jr. at Heinz Hall, Wednesday, July 22nd. The New Orleans native who's known for his music as well as film, television, and Broadway, Harry Connick Jr., singer, composer, actor, at Heinz Hall for one show, Wednesday, July 22nd. Tickets and information at pittsburghsymphony.org.
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0: The song was You Are Too Beautiful from the King William Jazz Collective featuring Logan Keese on trumpet. And before that, a tune called Happy Camper from Champion Fulton's album Speechless. Kate Borger here for Morning Jazz. And we have one from Gregory Tardy coming up shortly. Then we'll be going to Johnny O'Neill. But first we're going to hear one of the great singers of the 20th century, really. Really, she was. And that is Dinah Washington from the album First Issue, The Dinah Washington Story. I don't want to say any more. And let's hear Dinah Washington introduce this track herself in a live concert recording.
1: With Max Roach, Paul West, and Wynton Kelly, I'd like to do one of Bessie's most soulful tunes. It's called the Backwater Blues. When it rains 5 days and the skies turn black as night,

That was the title track from an album called Sufficient Grace from the tenor saxophonist Gregory Tardy. Marcus Printup on trumpet there. Before that, the great Dinah Washington with the Backwater Blues. My name is Kate Borger. I'm so glad to be here this morning on Morning Jazz. Thanks for joining me. Wrapping up this hour now with a song called People Make the World Go Round from Johnny O'Neill.

0: The show Accentuate the Positive will be bringing the sounds of the American musical songbook from the 20s, 30s, and 40s to the Greer Cabaret Theater Thursday, July 2nd. The show is presented by a non-for-profit called Jazz at the Ballroom, headed up by Suzanne Waldowski. She's been working with the likes of Benny Benack III, Byron Stripling, and will be bringing to the Greer Cabaret on Thursday vocalists Olivia Condamo, Robbie Lee, clarinetist Felix Pikeley, and more. And the intimate musical setting that provided.
1: The reason we are attracted to places like the Greer is we went from the ballroom at my home to larger places, and it was losing what was special about it, because honestly, Scott, performing arts centers and large clubs, they can present any of this. It's not anything special. But to bring something that really encourages an intimacy, and what I love is audience members can talk to the musicians before and after, and the musicians truly in a space like that, just like the ballroom, they feed off the energy of the audience, which in a large place is just not happening. So I'm really thrilled that we are really going back to our roots and finding places and cities where people value the size of something, and makes the art more immediate and personal, I think.
0: The national tour of Accentuate the Positive, Jazz at the Ballroom, stops by the Greer Cabaret Theater Thursday night, July 2nd. 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
2: 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His back is brawny, but his brain is weak. He's just plain stupid.
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0: Fried Bananas, Nice for the Morning, from the Jazz Master Tracks album Standard Sessions, Volume 1. I'm Kate Borger. Thank you for joining me for another hour of Morning Jazz. This hour we'll be hearing from Harry Allen and Sarah Vaughan. Alan Hurt, Michael Wang, Jared Skonig, and Ron Carter. Also, Michael Dees on the way. Right now, we'll go to Michael Keshammer and the Warehouse Sessions. This one is The Preacher.
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Pittsburgh area weather for today, hot, a high in the mid-90s. Thursday, hot, a high in the mid to upper 90s, and a high in the mid-90s on Friday. And then chance of showers and thunderstorms on Friday night, overnight lows in the 70s. 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Welcome home.

Sarah Vaughan and a Cole Porter tune just doesn't get much better than that. Just one of those things. Before that, from the album Tenors Anyone, we heard from Harry Allen and Four Brothers was the name of the tune. I'm Kate Borger with you for Morning Jazz, going next to the bassist Alan Hurt in a song called The Long Goodbye, which features Larry Gelberry on baritone and tenor saxophones.

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Pittsburgh area weather for today: hot, a high in the mid-90s. Thursday, hot, a high in the mid to upper 90s, and a high in the mid-90s on Friday. And then chance of showers and thunderstorms on Friday night. Overnight lows in the 70s. 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And also, find ways to contribute, too. This is the Pittsburgh Jazz Channel. Welcome home.

That was music from the trombonist Michael Wang and the album Bone of the Wang. And we have another trombonist coming up later in the hour, actually, Michael Deese coming up, Ron Carter as well. And right now, from drummer Jared Skonik's album Two Takes, we're going to hear a song called 820.

off of Ron Carter's release, Finding the Right Notes, which he always does. We heard A Nice Song. That was the name of the tune, A Nice Song. Before Ron Carter, drummer Jared Skonig with 820. I'm Kate Borger with you on Morning Jazz, going next to trombonist Michael Deese and the album Bonafide. We're going to hear a piece called Rufus McWhitman.

0: Jazz Central from WZOM.org. Sounds for this evening include, at 6 o'clock, drummer Thomas Went leading the jam session at the Morgan Lee Arts Center in the Hill District. Also, Karina Kremova at Eddie Merlot's downtown, I believe with David Gerwin at the keys. 6:30, it's Chantal Joseph at Eddie V's downtown. Kenny Blake and the New Hip at Asti's Italian Steakhouse in North Braddock at 6:45. And Aaron Burkett, Virgil Walters, they'll be at the Blind Pig Saloon in New Kensington. They are the first Wednesday of every month. Joined this week by Eric Susoff, Max Leake, and George C. Jones. Thursday, the Center of Life Jazz Summer Concert Series continues at Glen Hazel in Hazelwood. Also, Paul Constantino and the Boilermaker Jazz Band, Golden Age Beer Company Homestead. That's Paul on sax and clarinet and vocals. Antonio Cruz at the piano. Chris McGraw bass. Thomas Went at the drums. Anita Levels tomorrow night at Eddie V's downtown. Also on Thursday, Shag Carpet, Glenn Strother, and the Boogaloo Brothers at Allegheny City Brewing, featuring members of Northside. Also on Thursday, Laura Ferguson on vocals at Coolnalma downtown. And Accentuate the Positive, Thursday night at 7:30, Jazz at the Ballroom, the not-for-profit, at the Greer Cabaret Theater downtown, a tribute to the American Songbook, with music from the 20s, 30s, and 40s, including vocalists Olivia Condamo, Robbie Lee, Angela Gray, clarinetist Felix Pikeley, and more. Friday has the Evan Dozier Quartet at the Indigo Hotel Happy Hour in East Liberty, Tubby Daniels Band with a dinner and show at the Distillery Complex on the South Side, and more live jazz performers on three floors of the building, a whole evening event to kick off the holiday weekend. Also, Eric DeFade at Carmella's Plates and Pints on the South Side, the Level Experience at Eddie Merlot's, John Grish's Gree Gree at Golden Age Beer Company in Homestead, and more. 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
2: Good morning. Welcome to a new hour of morning jazz. Johnny Hodges and Wild Bill Davis are going to start this hour off with the tune Just Squeeze Me.

WZOM is supported in part by Harry Connick Jr. at Heinz Hall, Wednesday, July 22nd. The New Orleans native who's known for his music as well as film, television, and Broadway, Harry Connick Jr., singer, composer, actor, at Heinz Hall for one show, Wednesday, July 22nd. Tickets and information at pittsburghsymphony.org.

That was a tune called Good People from Steve Terray's album Generations. I'm Kate Borger. I have some good music, great music, in fact, coming up this hour. Music from Dave Brubeck and Paul Desmond, Mads Tolling and the Mads Men, Jessica Williams, Duke Ellington, and Joe Castro all on the way. We'll go to the Peter Leach New Life Orchestra now from the album New Life. We're going to hear Phil Robeson featured on guitar and Steve Wilson on alto sax for a song called Sorta, Kinda.

0: Jazz Central from WZUM.org. Sounds on this Wednesday include at 6 o'clock the jam session at the Morgan Lee Arts Center in the Hill District, led by drummer Thomas Wendt. Also tonight at 6, Karina Kermova at Eddie Merlot's. Chantal Joseph at Eddie V's at 6:30. Kenny Blake and the New Hip at Asti's Italian Steakhouse in North Braddock at 6:45. And at 7, Aaron Burkett and Virgil Walters at the Blind Pig Saloon in New Kensington. Thursday, the Center of Life Summer Concert Series at Glen Hazel and Hazelwood. Paul Constantino and the Boilermaker Jazz Band at Golden Age Beer in Homestead. Anita Levels at Eddie V's. Shag Carpet, Glenn Strother and the Boogaloo Brothers at Allegheny City Brewing. Laura Ferguson at Coolnama downtown. And at 7:30 tomorrow night, Accentuate the Positive, Jazz from the American Songbook at the Greer Cabaret Theater in the Cultural District. Details, directions, maps, more. 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

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A tribute to the American Songbook with tunes from the 20s, 30s, and 40s featuring an international lineup of musicians including Olivia Kendamo, Robbie Lee, Angela Gray, Felix Pikley, Wyatt Michael, and more. Accentuate the Positive, Thursday, July 2nd at the Greer Cabaret Theater. 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

Music from Duke Ellington's album Such Sweet Thunder, the title track, also called Cleo, here on Morning Jazz. So glad to be with you this morning. It's really been a pleasure, as always, and I'm going to leave you with one more tune. It is from Joe Castro's album Passion Flower for Doris Duke, and we're going to hear this one called Minuet in Jazz.

0: The show Accentuate the Positive will be bringing the sounds of the American musical songbook from the 20s, 30s, and 40s to the Greer Cabaret Theater Thursday, July 2nd. The show is presented by a non-for-profit called Jazz at the Ballroom, headed up by Suzanne Waldowski. She's been working with the likes of Benny Benack III, Byron Stripling, and will be bringing to the Greer Cabaret on Thursday vocalists Olivia Condamo, Robbie Lee, clarinetist Felix Pikeley, and more. And the intimate musical setting that that provided.
1: The reason we are attracted to places like the Greer is we went from the ballroom at my home to larger places, and it was losing what was special about it, because honestly, Scott, performing arts centers and large clubs, they can present any of this. It's not anything special. But to bring something that really encourages an intimacy, and what I love is audience members can talk to the musicians before and after, and the musicians truly in a space like that, just like the ballroom, they feed off the energy of the audience, which in a large place is just not happening. So I'm really thrilled that we are really going back to our roots and finding places and cities where people value the size of something, and making it makes the art more immediate and personal, I think.
0: The national tour of Accentuate the Positive, Jazz at the Ballroom, stops by the Greer Cabaret Theater Thursday night, July 2nd. 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
2: A mule is an animal with long, funny ears. Kicks up at anything he hears. His back is brawny, but his brain is weak. He's just plain stupid.
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From Booker T and the MGs to Stevie Wonder, Rufus and Chaka Khan to Maceo Parker, Mavis Staples, and much more, while connecting with sounds of jazz, blues, and much, much more. I'm Mike Canton, inviting you to join me every Saturday from 2 to 5 on WZUM, the Pittsburgh Jazz Channel.

Oh, yeah. Hootie's Blues has done by Jay McShann. It's off of a release called Eastwood After Hours, live at Carnegie Hall. Man. Guillerme Diaz Gomez before that with Flor du Agreste. It's from a release called Leste. Guillerme is on trumpet. Keith Jarrett started off the set with My Song, a title track to that release. Jan Garbarek on alto sax along with Keith. Jazz with Chuck Levin's going to continue on now with Johnny Hodges and Rosetta.

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1: Jazz Central from WZUM.org. Sounds on this Wednesday include at 6 o'clock the jam session at the Morgan Lee Arts Center in the Hill District, led by drummer Thomas Wendt. Also tonight at 6, Karina Kermova at Eddie Merlot's. Chantal Joseph at Eddie V's at 6:30. Kenny Blake and the New Hip at Asti's Italian Steakhouse in North Braddock at 6:45. And at 7, Aaron Burkett and Virgil Walters at the Blind Pig Saloon in New Kensington. Thursday, the Center of Life Summer Concert Series at Glen Hazel and Hazelwood. Paul Constantino and the Boardermaker Jazz Band at Golden Age Beer and Homestead. Anita Levels at Eddie V's. Shag Carpet, Glenn Strother, and the Boogaloo Brothers at Allegheny City Brewing. Laura Ferguson at Coolnama Downtown. And at 7:30 tomorrow night, Accentuate the Positive, Jazz from the American Songbook at the Greer Cabaret Theater in the Cultural District. Details, directions, maps, more. It's Jazz Central at WZUM.org.

Just cooking along there. From the release Just Friends, Rick Hayden and John Pizzarelli together in the song Perdido. Nancy Harms before that with Rocks in My Bed. From Ellington at Night, Jeremy Siskind with Nancy there on piano. Johnny Hodges did Rosetta. Hey, Jazz with Chuck Levins. Welcome. Got, Gerald Wilson coming up, Earl Hines and Duke Ellington, too. Let's start this set with David Fathead Newman. It is The Gift.

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0: The show Accentuate the Positive will be bringing the sounds of the American musical songbook from the 20s, 30s, and 40s to the Greer Cabaret Theater Thursday, July 2nd. The show is presented by a non-for-profit called Jazz at the Ballroom, headed up by Suzanne Waldowski. She's been working with the likes of Benny Benack III, Byron Stripling, and will be bringing to the Greer Cabaret on Thursday vocalists Olivia Condamo, Robbie Lee, clarinetist Felix Pikeley, and more. And the intimate musical setting that that provided.
1: The reason we are attracted to places like the Greer is we went from the ballroom at my home to larger places, and it was losing what was special about it, because honestly, Scott, performing arts centers and large clubs, they can present any of this. It's not anything special. But to bring something that really encourages an intimacy, and what I love is audience members can talk to the musicians before and after, and the musicians truly, in a space like that, just like the ballroom, they feed off the energy of the audience, which in a large place is just not happening. So I'm really thrilled that we are really going back to our roots and finding places and cities where people value the size of something, and makes the art more immediate and personal, I think.
0: The national tour of Accentuate the Positive, Jazz at the Ballroom, stops by the Greer Cabaret Theater Thursday night, July 2nd. 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
1: The great Dexter Gordon starting us off this hour, Jazz with Chuck Levins. It is a piece from Music for Lovers. Here's Love Locked Out.

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Very nice. Oh, that is a piece called When October Goes. That is Ken Poplawski from his Enrapture CD. Ehud Ashery on piano along with him there. Frank Potenza before that from his For Joe release. Frank on guitar, John Paisano on guitar, Flor Duanui. Hope I'm saying that right. Maybe. Laverne Butler ahead of that with This Bitter Earth from Blues in the City. Bruce Barth on piano. And Dexter Gordon, Love Locked Out. Man, what a great song. Jazz with Chuck Levins and taking a look ahead here. Stan Getz, Rick Delorata, Swingadelic, Shirley Scott, Thad Jones, Eddie Higgins. Great stuff. Let's get started. Here's George Shearing with Autumn Serenade.

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1: Pittsburgh area weather for today, hot, a high in the mid-90s. Thursday, hot, a high in the mid to upper 90s, and a high in the mid-90s on Friday. And then chance of showers and thunderstorms on Friday night, overnight lows in the 70s. 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Welcome home.

Whoa. I tell you, that piece is called Big Bertha. That's from a group called Swingadelic, from their release called The Other Duke. Really great. Jazz with Chuck Levin's going to move on to Shirley Scott now with The Very Thought of You, featuring Stanley Turrentine.

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0: The show Accentuate the Positive will be bringing the sounds of the American musical songbook from the 20s, 30s, and 40s to the Greer Cabaret Theater Thursday, July 2nd. The show is presented by a non-for-profit called Jazz at the Ballroom, headed up by Suzanne Waldowski. She's been working with the likes of Benny Benack III, Byron Stripling, and will be bringing to the Greer Cabaret on Thursday vocalists Olivia Condamo, Robbie Lee, clarinetist Felix Pikeley, and more. And the intimate musical setting that that provided.
1: The reason we are attracted to places like the Greer is we went from the ballroom at my home to larger places, and it was losing what was special about it, because honestly, Scott, performing arts centers and large clubs, they can present any of this. It's not anything special. But to bring something that really encourages an intimacy, and what I love is audience members can talk to the musicians before and after, and the musicians truly in a space like that, just like the ballroom, they feed off the energy of the audience, which in a large place is just not happening. So I'm really thrilled that we are really going back to our roots and finding places and cities where people value the size of something, and making it makes the art more immediate and personal, I think.
0: The national tour of Accentuate the Positive, Jazz at the Ballroom, stops by the Greer Cabaret Theater Thursday night, July 2nd. 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
2: A mule is an animal with long, funny ears. Kicks up at anything he hears. His back is brawny, but his brain is weak. He's just plain stupid.
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4: There are some magnificent young players out there today, and this is one of them, Sean Jones with Don't Fall Off the L.E.J.

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Sonny Stitt from Salt and Pepper in the song My Mother's Eyes. Wow. Yeah. Wow. Dave Brubeck before that with Things Ain't What They Used to Be. That was off of the Ellington 69 All-Star White House Tribute. Paul Desmond on alto with him, and Jerry Mulligan with him too there on baritone. Bob Kenmatsu ahead of that with I Like Someone. Okay, David Hazeltine on piano with him there. And the song, or the album, is called I'm In Love With You. Bob Kenmatsu on tenor sax. Jazz with Chuck Levins. Here's Chris Cotti to continue on with, featuring Jay Azzolina on guitar, and Chris Cotti vocalizing and on bass with I Can't Give You Anything But Love. Here's Chris Cotti.

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A tribute to the American Songbook with tunes from the 20s, 30s, and 40s featuring an international lineup of musicians including Olivia Kindamo, Robbie Lee, Angela Gray, Felix Pikley, Wyatt Michael, and more. Accentuate the Positive, Thursday, July 2nd at the Greer Cabaret Theater. 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Sounds on this Wednesday include at 6 o'clock the jam session at the Morgan Lee Arts Center in the Hill District, led by drummer Thomas Wendt. Also tonight at 6, Karina Kermova at Eddie Merlot's. Chantal Joseph at Eddie V's at 6:30. Kenny Blake and the New Hip at Asti's Italian Steakhouse in North Braddock at 6:45. And at 7, Aaron Burkett and Virgil Walters at the Blind Pig Saloon in New Kensington. Thursday, the Center of Life Summer Concert Series at Glen Hazel and Hazelwood. Paul Constantino and the Boilermaker Jazz Band at Golden Age Beer and Homestead. Anita Levels at Eddie V's. Shag Carpet, Glenn Strother and the Boogaloo Brothers at Allegheny City Brewing. Laura Ferguson at Coolnama Downtown. And at 7:30 tomorrow night, Accentuate the Positive, Jazz from the American Songbook at the Greer Cabaret Theater in the Cultural District. Details, directions, maps, more. 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

0: The show Accentuate the Positive will be bringing the sounds of the American musical songbook from the 20s, 30s, and 40s to the Greer Cabaret Theater Thursday, July 2nd. The show is presented by a non-for-profit called Jazz at the Ballroom, headed up by Suzanne Waldowski. She's been working with the likes of Benny Benack III, Byron Stripling, and will be bringing to the Greer Cabaret on Thursday vocalists Olivia Condamo, Robbie Lee, clarinetist Felix Pikeley, and more. And the intimate musical setting that provided.
1: The reason we are attracted to places like the Greer is we went from the ballroom at my home to larger places, and it was losing what was special about it, because honestly, Scott, performing art centers and large clubs, they can present any of this. It's not anything special. But to bring something that really encourages an intimacy, and what I love is audience members can talk to the musicians before and after, and the musicians truly, in a space like that, just like the ballroom, they feed off the energy of the audience, which in a large place is just not happening. So I'm really thrilled that we are really going back to our roots and finding places and cities where people value the size of something, and makes the art more immediate and personal, I think.
0: The national tour of Accentuate the Positive, Jazz at the Ballroom, stops by the Greer Cabaret Theater Thursday night, July 2nd. 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
2: A mule is an animal with long, funny ears. Kicks up at anything he hears. His back is brawny, but his brain is weak. He's just plain stupid.
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4: Some really interesting stuff on this CD. It's called The Last Recordings. It's from Artie Shaw, and a nice recording of Tenderly.

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It's named after the Thelonious Monk tune because that title says everything I want the show to be. Joyful, a little eccentric, and built on great rhythm. 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

That magic thumb of Wes Montgomery. I say thumb because he didn't play with a pick. He played with his thumb. And boy, could he ever. Man. Oh, like no one else. Yesterday's is the name of the song. And looking ahead here, we got Ray Brown coming up. Oh, I forgot to tell you who played. Oh, my goodness. Charles Lloyd was ahead of Wes doing Georgia On My Mind. Oscar Peterson did Take the A-Train. I tell you, being forgetful here. Need more coffee, you know? Well, Ray Brown and Cassandra Wilson are coming up. Nice one from Cassandra. Let's start this set with Greg Abate, Phil Woods, and the Tim Ray Trio with Angel Eyes.

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AAMI offers instruction for all races, all ages, children through seniors. 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The Afro-American Music Institute, 7131 Hamilton Avenue, Homewood, 412-241-6775. 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

What a nice treatment of that song. Wichita Lineman being done by Cassandra Wilson. Featured Kevin Bright on guitar from Belly of the Sun. It's a Jimmy Webb song. Cassandra Wilson doing it, though. Ray Brown ahead of that with Don't Get Sassy. Benny Green on piano. And Greg Abate, Phil Woods with the Tim Ray Trio did Angel Eyes. Jazz with Chuck Levins. Got Lester Young for you now. With Nat Cole on piano and Buddy Rich on drums. What a crew. The song, I Found a New Baby.

0: Jazz Central from WZOM.org. Sounds for this evening include, at 6 o'clock, drummer Thomas Wendt leading the jam session at the Morgan Lee Arts Center in the Hill District. Also, Karina Kremova at Eddie Merlot's downtown, I believe with David Gerwin at the keys. 6:30, it's Chantal Joseph at Eddie V's downtown. Kenny Blake and the New Hip at Asti's Italian Steakhouse in North Braddock at 6:45. And Aaron Burkett, Virgil Walters, they'll be at the Blind Pig Saloon in New Kensington. They are the first Wednesday of every month. Joined this week by Eric Susoff, Max Leake, and George C. Jones. Thursday, the Center of Life Jazz Summer Concert Series continues at Glen Hazel in Hazelwood. Also, Paul Constantino and the Boilermaker Jazz Band, Golden Age Beer Company Homestead. That's Paul on sax and clarinet and vocals. Antonio Cruz at the piano. Chris McGraw bass. Thomas Wendt at the drums. Anita Levels tomorrow night at Eddie V's downtown. Also on Thursday, Shag Carpet, Glenn Strother, and the Boogaloo Brothers at Allegheny City Brewing, featuring members of Northside. Also on Thursday, Laura Ferguson on vocals at Coolnalma downtown. And Accentuate the Positive, Thursday night at 7:30, Jazz at the Ballroom, the not-for-profit, at the Greer Cabaret Theater downtown, a tribute to the American Songbook, with music from the 20s, 30s, and 40s, including vocalists Olivia Condamo, Robbie Lee, Angela Gray, clarinetist Felix Pikeley, and more. Friday has the Evan Dozier Quartet at the Indigo Hotel Happy Hour in East Liberty, Tubby Daniels Band with a dinner and show at the Distillery Complex on the South Side, and more live jazz performers on three floors of the building, a whole evening event to kick off the holiday weekend. Also, Eric DeFade at Carmelo's Place in Pints on the South Side, the Level Experience at Eddie Merlot's, John Grish's Gree Gree at Golden Age Beer Company in Homestead, and more. 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
2: I got this one from Brad Meldow in the song, I've Grown Accustomed to Her Face.

WZOM is supported in part by Harry Connick Jr. at Heinz Hall, Wednesday, July 22nd. The New Orleans native who's known for his music as well as film, television, and Broadway, Harry Connick Jr., singer, composer, actor, at Heinz Hall for one show, Wednesday, July 22nd. Tickets and information at pittsburghsymphony.org.

Pittsburgh area weather for today, hot, a high in the mid-90s. Thursday, hot, a high in the mid to upper 90s, and a high in the mid-90s on Friday. And then chance of showers and thunderstorms on Friday night, overnight lows in the 70s. 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Welcome home.

Vince Guaraldi and the song Calling Dr. Funk. I love it. Yeah, from the definitive Vince Guaraldi. Al Muirhead ahead of Vince with Softly as in a Morning Sunrise from Northern Adventures, Canada Sessions. And Artie Shaw started off the set with Too Marvelous for Words. That's from Last Recordings. Hank Jones along with Artie there on piano. Chuck Levin's here with something now from Nora Germain. She's on violin from the Go For It release, and it's wonderful.

0: WZOM is supported in part by Harry Connick Jr. at Heinz Hall, Wednesday, July 22nd. The New Orleans native who's known for his music as well as film, television, and Broadway, Harry Connick Jr., singer, composer, actor, at Heinz Hall for one show, Wednesday, July 22nd. Tickets and information at pittsburghsymphony.org.
1: 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I'm Mike Canton, inviting you to join me every Saturday from 2 to 5 on WZUM, the Pittsburgh Jazz Channel.

That's off of Parisian Protocol. Paul Vornhagen there with Blame It on My Youth. Oh, I know that. I know that one, sure. Well, anyway, David Benoit ahead of that with Entree New from Lost and Found. And Nora Germain did Wonderful from Go For It. She's on violin there. A lot of great music, great adventures, and I'm just sitting back with the coffee and kind of getting into it, kind of directing all these little kind of directions here. Hope you're enjoying it too, really. I'm Chuck Levins. Got something now from Emmett Cohen. This is off of Master's Legacy series, and Jimmy Cobb on drums on this. It's a piece called Interlude.

0: Horace Silver's Song for My Father, the first major recording date for Pittsburgh's legendary drummer, Roger Humphreys. It was an amazing record date for us as listeners, but also pretty amazing for Roger Humphreys himself.
1: Horace Silver was a great guy. I was fortunate enough to be in the band, you know, with him.
0: There's a drum solo on there, The Natives Are Restless Tonight.
1: Yes.
0: You tore it up on that.
1: Oh, thank you.
0: People don't recognize what a melodic and an exciting drum solo that is. You're used to drum solos being like machine guns and cannons going off, but that is such a propelling drum solo. It really, really takes over the tune in a most melodic way.
1: Well, I thank you so much for hearing, for you hearing it, you know. You had to hear it. Not just me playing it, but and you could hear it that way. It's wonderful for me to be a drummer, man, and be able to not just play with the speed of my hand and the 1,000 notes at the same time and all that, but when I can relate something to you, you know, someone else.
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3: It's the Clayton Hamilton Jazz Orchestra. 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

Pittsburgh area weather for today, hot, a high in the mid-90s. Thursday, hot, a high in the mid to upper 90s, and a high in the mid-90s on Friday. And then chance of showers and thunderstorms on Friday night, overnight lows in the 70s. 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Welcome home.

That is from a release called Speak Low. And, of course, the song, This Time, The Dream's on Me. That right there was Boz Scaggs. And you may remember Boz Scaggs from rock and roll. Well, that's the very one and only, the very same. And there he is with This Time, The Dream's on Me. Boz Scaggs. John Abercrombie and his quartet ahead of that from Up and Coming with a piece called Joy. And Matt Ray did a song called Pent Up House. Oh, boy. That's from his Lost in New York release. Matt Ray there on piano. Chuck Levin's here. Welcome. And I'm really glad you're along. I tell you, got some really interesting stuff coming up. Got one here from Charlie Hayden. This is off of Time Life, and it is his version of Blue in Green.

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1: Down with love of flowers and rice and shoes. Down with love the root of all midnight blues. Down with things that give you that well-known pain. Take that moon and wrap it in cellophane. Down with love, let's liquidate all the time.

0: The show Accentuate the Positive will be bringing the sounds of the American musical songbook from the 20s, 30s, and 40s to the Greer Cabaret Theater Thursday, July 2nd. The show is presented by a non-for-profit called Jazz at the Ballroom, headed up by Suzanne Waldowski. She's been working with the likes of Benny Benack III, Byron Stripling, and will be bringing to the Greer Cabaret on Thursday vocalists Olivia Condamo, Robbie Lee, clarinetist Felix Pikeley, and more. And the intimate musical setting that that provided.
1: The reason we are attracted to places like the Greer is we went from the ballroom at my home to larger places, and it was losing what was special about it, because honestly, Scott, performing arts centers and large clubs, they can present any of this. It's not anything special. But to bring something that really encourages an intimacy, and what I love is audience members can talk to the musicians before and after, and the musicians truly, in a space like that, just like the ballroom, they feed off the energy of the audience, which in a large place is just not happening. So I'm really thrilled that we are really going back to our roots and finding places and cities where people value the size of something, and making it makes the art more immediate and personal, I think.
0: The national tour of Accentuate the Positive, Jazz at the Ballroom, stops by the Greer Cabaret Theater Thursday night, July 2nd. More information at WZUM.org and also at trustarts.org.

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1: Rob Walker Quintet with their title track to their release, The Cat in the Alley.

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Jazz Central from WZUM.org. Sounds on this Wednesday include at 6 o'clock the jam session at the Morgan Lee Arts Center in the Hill District, led by drummer Thomas Wendt. Also tonight at 6, Karina Kermova at Eddie Merlot's. Chantal Joseph at Eddie V's at 6:30. Kenny Blake and the New Hip at Asti's Italian Steakhouse in North Braddock at 6:45. And at 7, Aaron Burkett and Virgil Walters at the Blind Pig Saloon in New Kensington. Thursday, the Center of Life Summer Concert Series at Glen Hazel and Hazelwood. Paul Constantino and the Boilermaker Jazz Band at Golden Age Beer and Homestead. Anita Levels at Eddie V's. Shag Carpet, Glenn Strother, and the Boogaloo Brothers at Allegheny City Brewing. Laura Ferguson at Coolnama Downtown. And at 7:30 tomorrow night, Accentuate the Positive, Jazz from the American Songbook at the Greer Cabaret Theater in the Cultural District. 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

off of Le Grand Freddy. Freddy Cole with I Will Wait For You. Man, oh man, that's Freddy Cole, always fun. Joe Locke was on vibes on that. Yeah, Bill Evans Trio before that. It was Some Other Time. That's off of a release called On a Monday Evening. Bill Evans Trio. And Wes Montgomery started off the set with If I Should Lose You. Found that on the Complete Riverside recordings from Wes Montgomery. Chuck Levin's here. Got, oh my goodness, yes, Marilyn Scott coming up. We got some Benny Goodman, some really fun stuff. Monty Alexander, Gerald Wilson, Mads Tolling and the Mads Men. You'll love that. And Cyrus Chestnut as well. Let's continue on now with something from Clifford Brown and Max Roach together. Brown and Roach Incorporated. The song, I'll String Along With You.

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0: Jazz Central from WZOM.org. Sounds for this evening include, at 6 o'clock, drummer Thomas Wendt leading the jam session at the Morgan Lee Arts Center in the Hill District. Also, Karina Kremova at Eddie Merlot's downtown, I believe with David Gerwin at the keys. 6:30, it's Chantal Joseph at Eddie V's downtown. Kenny Blake and the New Hip at Assy's Italian Steakhouse in North Braddock at 6:45. And Aaron Burkett, Virgil Walters, they'll be at the Blind Pig Saloon in New Kensington. They are the first Wednesday of every month, joined this week by Eric Susoff, Max Leake, and George C. Jones. Thursday, the Center of Life Jazz Summer Concert Series continues at Glen Hazel in Hazelwood. Also, Paul Constantino and the Boilermaker Jazz Band, Golden Age Beer Company Homestead. That's Paul on sax and clarinet and vocals. Antonio Cruz at the piano. Chris McGraw bass. Thomas Wendt at the drums. Anita Levels tomorrow night at Eddie V's downtown. Also on Thursday, Shag Carpet, Glenn Strother, and the Boogaloo Brothers at Allegheny City Brewing, featuring members of Northside. Also on Thursday, Laura Ferguson on vocals at Coolnalma downtown. And Accentuate the Positive, Thursday night at 7:30, Jazz at the Ballroom, the not-for-profit, at the Greer Cabaret Theater downtown, a tribute to the American Songbook, with music from the 20s, 30s, and 40s, including vocalists Olivia Condamo, Robbie Lee, Angela Gray, clarinetist Felix Pikeley, and more. Friday has the Evan Dozier Quartet at the Indigo Hotel Happy Hour in East Liberty, Tubby Daniels Band with a dinner and show at the Distillery Complex on the South Side, and more live jazz performers on three floors of the building, a whole evening event to kick off the holiday weekend. Also, Eric DeFade at Carmelo's Place in Pints on the South Side, the Level Experience at Eddie Merlot's, John Grish's Gree Gree at Golden Age Beer Company in Homestead, and more. 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
2: A great piece from John Coltrane. 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

Pittsburgh area weather for today, hot, a high in the mid-90s. Thursday, hot, a high in the mid to upper 90s, and a high in the mid-90s on Friday. And then chance of showers and thunderstorms on Friday night, overnight lows in the 70s. We are the Pittsburgh Jazz Channel, on the air at AM, FM, and online at WZUM.org, and also on our website. 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Welcome home.

David Fathead Newman, that's off of his Lone Star Legend release. Oh, yeah. And the song One For My Baby, One More For the Road. Great piece, great playing. Anton Mocklader ahead of that with a new one from a release called Non Solace. He's on guitar with the song All Blues. And Joe Chambers started off the set from Funky Pieces of Silver with the song The Outlaw. Yeah. Chuck Levins here. Got something now from Rebecca Dumaine. This is off of her Happy Madness release. Features Dave Miller on piano, Brad Buth on guitar, and it is Rebecca Dumaine with So Nice, the Summer Samba.

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What a great player. Yeah. That's Light in the Dark, the title track to the release from Claudio Roditi. Oh, my, yeah. Oh, it's so good. It's the Roditi Ignacek Rasin Fase group, actually. And the song Light in the Dark. Statesman of Jazz before that. Why Do I Love You? It featured Frank West and Norman Simmons. And the Statesman of Jazz. Rebecca Dumain from Happy Madness did So Nice, the Summer Samba as well. Hi, I'm Chuck Levins, and it's my pleasure to be here playing these great pieces of music. Just inspiration, really. I tell you, yeah. Steve Blalock for you now from Mixed Bag. This is a song called Mean to Me.

The past is the present, the continuing jazz legacy of Pittsburgh. It's a CD for your gift of $120 to WZUM. This is a new musical project from Lighthouse Arts with great recordings of established Pittsburgh jazz artists, torchbearers who kept the sounds vibrant, and new young lions blazing a musical trail with enthusiasm and vigor.

0: Recorded in Aspinwall at Hyde Studios, this CD features 22 musical notables from the Pittsburgh scene. Dwayne Dolphin, Sean Jones, Eric Johnson, Luce DeLute, Maureen Budway, Roger Humphreys, Dave Budway, James Moore, Emmett Goods, Jeff Bush, Eric DeFate, Robbie Edwards, Brett Williams, Paul Thompson, Thomas Wendt, Warren Wolf, Benny Benack III, Michael Stevenson, Evan Hetrick, Anton DeFade, and George Hyde III. 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

WZUM is supported in part by Harry Connick Jr. at Heinz Hall. Wednesday, July 22nd. The New Orleans native who's known for his music as well as film, television, and Broadway, Harry Connick Jr., singer, composer, actor, at Heinz Hall for one show, Wednesday, July 22nd. Tickets and information at pittsburghsymphony.org.

That was Jacques Lussier, and it's from the album Love Ballads, Late Night Jazz. It's on the Telarc Jazz label, starting things off here. How are you? It's a Wednesday. Thank you so much for joining me. I'm Tony Mowad. A little bit later, we're going to hear some Lee Morgan, also Larry Vukovic, Johnny Hodges with Wild Bill Davis, here on your jazz station for Wednesday.

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Go from Booker T and the MGs to Stevie Wonder, Rufus and Chaka Khan, to Maceo Parker, Mavis Staples, and much more, while connecting with sounds of jazz, blues, and much, much more. I'm Mike Canton, inviting you to join me every Saturday from 2 to 5 on WZUM, the Pittsburgh Jazz Channel.

And that was Errol Clue and his trio from the Errol Clue Trio Volume 1, which is on the Warner Brothers label. We heard the love theme from Spartacus. Up next, an ensemble known as the Monks Music Trio, and there are more than three. This is their version of Little Rudy Tootie.

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1: 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Sounds on this Wednesday include at 6 o'clock the jam session at the Morgan Lee Arts Center in the Hill District, led by drummer Thomas Wendt. Also tonight at 6, Karina Kermova at Eddie Merlot's. Chantal Joseph at Eddie V's at 6:30. Kenny Blake and the New Hip at Asti's Italian Steakhouse in North Braddock at 6:45. And at 7, Aaron Burkett and Virgil Walters at the Blind Pig Saloon in New Kensington. Thursday, the Center of Life Summer Concert Series at Glen Hazel and Hazelwood. Paul Constantino and the Boilermaker Jazz Band at Golden Age Beer in Homestead. Anita Levels at Eddie V's. Shag Carpet, Glenn Strother, and the Boogaloo Brothers at Allegheny City Brewing. Laura Ferguson at Coolnama downtown. And at 7:30 tomorrow night, Accentuate the Positive, Jazz from the American Songbook at the Greer Cabaret Theater in the Cultural District. Details, directions, maps, more. 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

Wynton Marsalis and his version of I Cover the Waterfront. And before that, another marvelous trumpet player, Lee Morgan, and his huge hit called The Sidewinder.

Johnny Hodges, Wild Bill Davis, and Drop Me Off in Harlem. We also heard Larry Vukovich and Dector's Mode from the album Street Scene. I'm Tony Moa. Let's conclude things here with a marvelous vibraphonist. His name, Stefan Harris. Very talented. With him, Xavier Davis on piano. And this is one called March of the Angels.

0: The show Accentuate the Positive will be bringing the sounds of the American musical songbook from the 20s, 30s, and 40s to the Greer Cabaret Theater Thursday, July 2nd. The show is presented by a non-for-profit called Jazz at the Ballroom, headed up by Suzanne Waldowski. She's been working with the likes of Benny Benack III, Byron Stripling, and will be bringing to the Greer Cabaret on Thursday vocalists Olivia Condamo, Robbie Lee, clarinetist Felix Pikeley, and more. And the intimate musical setting that that provided.
1: The reason we are attracted to places like the Greer is we went from the ballroom at my home to larger places, and it was losing what was special about it, because honestly, Scott, performing arts centers and large clubs, they can present any of this. It's not anything special. But to bring something that really encourages an intimacy, and what I love is audience members can talk to the musicians before and after, and the musicians truly in a space like that, just like the ballroom, they feed off the energy of the audience, which in a large place is just not happening. So I'm really thrilled that we are really going back to our roots and finding places and cities where people value the size of something, and making it makes the art more immediate and personal, I think.
0: The national tour of Accentuate the Positive, Jazz at the Ballroom, stops by the Greer Cabaret Theater Thursday night, July 2nd. 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
2: A mule is an animal with long, funny ears. Kicks up at anything he hears. His back is brawny, but his brain is weak. He's just plain stupid.
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That's one called Spiritual from Charlie Hayden and Hank Jones. Talk about great combinations. The album Steal Away, it's on Verve. That's how we get this hour started for this Wednesday. I'm Tony Mowat. Kent Poplawski up next. This is a delightful interpretation of a standard that has become somewhat of a jazz standard. It's called Indian Summer. Ken Poplawski.

0: 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On my show, Jazz Inspired, I talk with fascinating creative people who love jazz and discuss how it inspires them. 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

Blue Mitchell playing trumpet with Junior Cook on tenor and Cedar Walton piano. Blue Mitchell playing For Lovers. And Why Do I Love You is the song that we heard. Before that, Ken Pawlowski playing clarinet and a nice version of Indian Summer. It's a Wednesday. I'm Tony Mowat. Hope you're enjoying yourselves listening to the best in jazz. Here's a song called Mighty Fine. Features drummer Joey Barron with Arthur Blythe on alto and Ron Carter playing bass. Mighty Fine.

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Susanna McCorkle's version of I Want to Be a Sideman. And before that, we heard Matt Ray playing piano in Central Park West. I'm Tony Mowat. Up next is Chad Lawson, followed by Grant Green and Matador.

Jazz Central from WZOM.org. Sounds for this evening include, at 6 o'clock, drummer Thomas Wendt leading the jam session at the Morgan Lee Arts Center in the Hill District. Also, Karina Kremova at Eddie Merlot's downtown, I believe with David Gerwin at the keys. 6:30, it's Chantal Joseph at Eddie V's downtown. Kenny Blake and the New Hip at Asti's Italian Steakhouse in North Braddock at 6:45. And Aaron Burkett, Virgil Walters, they'll be at the Blind Pig Saloon in New Kensington. They are the first Wednesday of every month. Joined this week by Eric Susoff, Max Leake, and George C. Jones. Thursday, the Center of Life Jazz Summer Concert Series continues at Glen Hazel in Hazelwood. Also, Paul Constantino and the Boilermaker Jazz Band, Golden Age Beer Company Homestead. That's Paul on sax and clarinet and vocals. Antonio Cruz at the piano. Chris McGraw bass. Thomas Wendt at the drums. Anita Levels tomorrow night at Eddie V's downtown. Also on Thursday, Shag Carpet, Glenn Strother, and the Boogaloo Brothers at Allegheny City Brewing, featuring members of Northside. Also on Thursday, Laura Ferguson on vocals at Coolnalma downtown. And Accentuate the Positive, Thursday night at 7:30, Jazz at the Ballroom, the not-for-profit, at the Greer Cabaret Theater downtown, a tribute to the American Songbook, with music from the 20s, 30s, and 40s, including vocalists Olivia Candamo, Robbie Lee,